Fiona Apple has opened up the third and last hour of this evening's Dinner Jazz from Jazz FM 91 with Why Try to Change Me Now. That's from a recording called The Best Is Yet to Come. The album is a tribute to Cy Coleman, with tracks featuring different artists presenting Coleman's music. Dave Palmer was the arranger. I'm John Devenish, and with that beautiful track, here we are in the third and last hour of tonight's Dinner Jazz show. Hope you're enjoying the music. It's good to be here with you. Dinner Jazz goes through until 9 o'clock. Lots of Dinner Jazz music ahead. Nice highlights ahead as well. Listen out for Patricia Barber in the hour. Milt Jackson's coming up. Richard Whiteman is in here. And right now, this is music taking us to the year 1968. Going to listen to Pepper Adams from the album Encounter. This is some music by Ellington and Strayhorn. It's Adams with Zoot Sims, Tommy Flanagan, Ron Carter, and Elvin Jones. From Jazz FM 91, here's Star-Crossed Lovers.

0: The name of that tune is Invitation. That was Patricia Barber with that track. That comes from Patricia's album, Nightclub. I've been listening to that tune here on Dinner Jazz. That was written by Branislav Kaper and Paul Francis Webster. That was Patricia with Mark Johnson and Adam Nussbaum. Music in before that, baritone sax player Pepper Adams out of 1968 with Star-Crossed Lovers. That from the album Encounter. Music by Ellington and Strayhorn. The band has Adams leading with Zoot Sims, Tommy Flanagan at the piano, Ron Carter, and Elvin Jones. We're going to take a short break here on Dinner Jazz. We'll step back for just a couple of moments. Coming up just ahead, we will hear from the great vibes player, Milt Jackson, with music from a recording called Soul Root. It's Jackson with Mickey Roker, Ray Brown, and Gene Harris. The tune that's coming up is Sitting in the Sand Trap, and that's next. First these.
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Dinner Jazz, Jazz FM 91 with Richard Whiteman, who was at the piano. Heard the Canadian pianist with It's the Talk of the Town. That's from a recording simply called Solo Piano, that music by Al Nieberg and Jerry Livingston and Marty Sims. Music before that, the great vibes player Milt Jackson from Soul Root with the tune Sittin' in the Sand Trap. That was Jackson with Mickey Roker, Gene Harris, and Ray Brown. Just a couple of seconds, we're going to hear from Ray Charles with some music from Ray Sings, Basie Swings. We're going to hear a tune by Buck Owens. The album combines tracks of Charles from 1973 with contemporary tracks of the Basie Band as it was in 2006, the orchestra directed by Bill Hughes. Just before we listen to the track featuring Ray Charles, I want to read you these words of Erica Bauermeister. The smell of dry earth opening to the rain in the spring, it unlocked me like a key. From Jazz FM 91, Ray Charles now, this is Crying Time.

Willow Tree is the tune. The band was Jimmy Cobb's Mob here on Dinner Jazz. Music from Cobb's Groove. That band led by the drummer Jimmy Cobb with John Weber, Peter Bernstein, Richard Wines at the piano, and Eric Alexander. Music ahead of that, we heard from Ray Charles with Crying Time. Music from Ray Sings, Basie Swings. That beautiful tune by Buck Owens. Here is vocalist Michael Bublé now with some music from Call Me Irresponsible. This is an album produced by Foster, Gatka, and Rock. I'm going to hear a tune by Leonard Cohen, a great take on this tune, too. A tune originally the title track of Cohen's 1988 album. David Foster, he is at the piano and keys. Dean Parks is in the band. Also Brian Bromberg, Vinnie Colaiuta, and Paulino da Costa. From Jazz FM 91, Michael Bublé now. This is I'm Your Man.

0: As we close in now, and time to wrap things up for tonight's Dinner Jazz show, let me draw the curtains and roll some credits for you. We heard from the Gerald Wilson Orchestra with I Concentrate on You. That's from Monterey Moods. Music by Cole Porter, Wilson at the podium conducting the orchestra, including Renee Rosnes at the piano, Ron Blake, Kamasi Washington, Anthony Wilson, Lewis Nash, and Hubert Laws. Music making before that, Michael Bublé is who you heard from his album Call Me Irresponsible. Heard Michael with I'm Your Man. I'm John Devenish, and I thank you for sharing your evening with me and Dinner Jazz. I do hope that these Dinner Jazz evenings are able to give you a little bit of distraction from the ways of some days. You need to tune in again. Dinner Jazz runs regularly, Mondays through Fridays in the evenings from 6 until 9 o'clock. You can always find me to say hello. It's easy. I'm at john@jazz.fm. 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My thanks to Jelani Watson and Glenn Knight for programming and production of Dinner Jazz. And now these words spoken by Maya Angelou. And these are for you. People will forget what you said. People will forget what you did. But people will never forget how you made them feel. You have a good night now.
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1: It certainly is the Magic Hour. Welcome. It's great to be with you. Ooh, yeah, there he is. It's Jeff Babko over there. I'm Brad Barker. Welcome to the show. Great to be along. Hope you had a great week. We're going to have a good one today. Jeff, how are you feeling? Good?
2: See, you guys don't hear off air that we have a chat before the chat with you guys, and Brad knows exactly how I am. But at the end, hey, guys, you know, life can be troubling, and we all get kind of like knocked around a little bit. But, you know, when I get together with Brad, and I'm not full of baloney here, it is a good day. And to get to play music that we love and to chat with each other and Absolutely. Get a chance to chat with you guys, my answer is life is great, and I'm very grateful.
1: I agree with you, you know. Music, this is what it all comes back down to. Things are crazy a lot of the time, and we get to hang out and play some music for you. We hope you're going to enjoy it. We're gonna both today celebrate the people that we love in our very own hometown. So we're going to celebrate some of the people Jeff loves out in Los Angeles, and I'm going to celebrate some of the great folks here in our city of Toronto. So it's a celebratory day to put the spotlight on hometown heroes. So Jeff, what do you got? You're going to start us off here.
2: I'm glad for this, because I did discover a lot of great artists from Toronto, listening to Jazz FM and your show. So I'm glad to discover music that I wish I was more familiar with, and now I am. So thank you, Brad, in advance. It's a bit of a cultural exchange program, and I'm here for it. And the first one that I'm presenting to you is a wonderful guitarist
1: Yes.
2: from here in Los Angeles, Eagle Rock High School grad. Larry Kuntz is his name, and I'm sure you spun him on as a sideman
1: on
2: many a record, and he's been doing the thing. He used to teach here at the California Institute of the Arts, and now he's just a full-time player after years and years there, and just a stand-up guy. I remember meeting him in the early 90s, mid-90s, when I got out of college and my friends were studying at CalArts, and he would just be down to play with us like we were normal people. And I thought, God, that's so cool, because he's a cat and we're just young bucks. And he just loves to play, and he's got the best, most kind-hearted spirit, and you hear that in his playing. And really, he is a hometown hero to me, because he's been on this scene doing it just in a very solid and a very original guitar playing way that I find absolutely just wonderful and inspiring, and love his playing. And another hometown hero, the great Josh Nelson on piano here on this song, which he calls A Poor Man's Mr. Evans, which I can only imagine is Mr. Bill Evans. I don't know, could be Gil, I guess, but let's hear Larry and Josh do their thing from Los Angeles, California.

0: going back to back there with two hometown heroes. One first, Larry Kuntz, you heard there from Los Angeles, and that is Mike Murley playing some sax for us. I've Got You Under My Skin from his conversation piece. And Mike is someone who, when I was back in Halifax, Jeff, he was already had a name for himself when I was just even just peeking at what jazz was. And then he moved to Toronto and he became Mr. Big Shot here in Toronto. And for me, there was always this kind of beacon to that, even though I didn't want to be a jazz player, I couldn't be a jazz player, but there was just this thing of leaving Halifax, going to Toronto and getting some of that bright light, playing with Rob McConnell, sort of a young guard that came in and started bumping up against those Robs and those Guido Bassos and all those guys and sort of integrating himself into that scene, and still one of my all-time favorite players. Mike Murley for us here as we celebrate hometown heroes.
1: He sounds great, by the way. Boy, does he sound good.
0: It's big great sound, team. And just I just love his playing so much. All right, so this is an interesting one here. I did some listening before. Tell us about this one, Jeff.
1: Kevin with a Y, Kevin Latow, who is a lady, is a gal, and there's a couple of my choices today that stem from a great club that was here in the Valley, San Fernando Valley, Le Café it was called, and it was there from about, I'm going to say maybe 1987 till probably 1993 or something. And if you were in Sherman Oaks, you know, Tower Records was across the street. It was kind of the hub of the valley, this little area. And if you'd walk by Le Café, I would look at the who's playing there that night, which was called the Room Upstairs. There was a restaurant down. And then if you went up the stairs to behind a glass wall, there was the jazz club. And it was always kind of L.A. heavyweights, kind of fusion, you know. But Kevin Latow was a singer. Her husband at the time, Mike Shapiro, was the drummer and her producer and arranger. And he was a real Brazilian music aficionado and student and expert. And he played he's from D.C., but he played Brazilian music, like really studied with the greats, played with Ayrton and Flora Purim and all these great people. And so he and Kevin had come out from San Diego, you know, which is about 2.5 hours south. And she had come up with Peter Sprague, another guitar player. And she came up here and joined forces with Mike Shapiro. And they kind of formed this Brazilian L.A. superpower, and she has this beautiful, beautiful voice, pure she voice, does. And there would be lines down those whole stairs at Le Café for her sets. She became a big thing with a great band. So I would go like night after night, and the band was hot. You know, Nathan East's brother James, I think, was on bass, and a really great sax player named Scott Mayo, who you will hear that name later in the broadcast, but. Band was hot, and I just thought it was such a cool thing. And I ended up playing in her band a few years later. It was kind of one of those, kind of we're talking about goals and things we're looking to try to achieve. And playing in her band was a big deal for me. And cool. Was the first time I went to Japan was with her band and with Mike. And we lost Mike a few years ago. So and Kevin, unfortunately, I ran into her a couple years ago. She cannot sing right now. She's done something to her vocal chords, so we're wishing her the best. She's back in San Diego, and let's celebrate her first album, which I thought was so joyful, with a song called Tahiti Nui, Kevin Latow from Los Angeles, California.

0: That's vocalist Kevin Letao and the band from her debut record. Yeah, singing beautifully, like you said, and love that. Love that lady, and wishing her all the best. Great to be in her orbit again, and glad that she kind of put me on the map a little bit, she and her husband, Mike Shapiro. So what you got for us, Brad?
1: I want to play you a great alto player from here in the city. I remember when I found his debut album, it came across my desk, and it's just something that hits you like a ton of bricks. I love when music does that to you. You just put it on, and you're like, what in the world is this? And Jesse, who is here in Toronto, where he's made his name, but he's originally from Trinidad, and you hear all that music, all that Trinidadian music in his overall sound, and it makes me, again, feel great about Toronto as this kind of this place of this all these different sounds get melded in, and you get this great result from talented artists. So I thought we'd celebrate Jesse Ryan from his recording Bridges. This is the title tune right here on the Magic Hour.

0: We're celebrating hometown heroes, and that's one from right here in Toronto, and that is Jesse Ryan playing alto on Bridges, the title tune.
1: Well, he's good.
0: He's
1: good, Brad. What a great sound. What a great sound, great phrasing, all those. Boy, I love that track. Thanks for letting me know about that.
0: Yes, we got lots more. We're celebrating hometown heroes both here in Toronto and where Jeff is from in Los Angeles, and we've got lots more coming up after we do this, if you're cool with it, Jeff. You mind?
1: I'm super cool with it. Yes, let's take a break. We'll take a break. We'll listen to the radio and all the things your good friends have to say, and then we'll come back and play more music, and we'll talk about stuff. I like that plan.
0: Sounds like a great one. We'll be right back.
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0: Heyo, you're with the Magic Hour. It's Brad and Jeff with you, and it's great to be along. Celebrating hometown heroes, both in Los Angeles and Toronto. And Jeff, you've got one on the tee right now from LA. What's going on?
1: Well, yeah, I mean, you know, as before the break, you mentioned what a melting pot. You didn't say that, but Toronto is. And when I first started spending time in Toronto in the early 90s, about 94, that's the first thing I noticed. All these great cultures really are one there. And we like to pretend that we do that here in the States, but I don't think we do it as well as you do in Toronto. So hats off to all those cultures really coming together and in the music and on Jesse Ryan's track. And so anyway, hats off, kudos to your great city. And
0: thank you very much.
1: With that, I will say that this is a guy, Don Menza. Are you familiar with Don Menza?
0: Yes.
1: Okay. They call him, he was in Buddy Rich's band, and he wrote a lot of great big band charts. Time Check, I remember he used to play in high school. And they used to call him, I don't know if you know this, do you know what his nickname was back then? At least from what I remember.
0: I do not.
1: He would take these solos, these high energy solos, and they called him Cadenza Menza.
0: It's awesome.
1: They did, because, you know, cadenza, for those that don't know, is if the band stops and you take an unfiltered, you know, out of time solo, and then the band comes back in, you know, sheets of sound, whatever. He was a master of that. Wonderful tenor player. I think he lived here in the Valley, because I would see him at the drugstore sometimes, and I'd get so excited that Don Menza was just, he shops for normal prescriptions and you know, over the counter, you know, whatever the, what
0: various
1: have you.
0: Ointments and
1: yes, there's Don Menza just, and I would always interact. And also I must remember, like, when I was with my friend Derek Evangelisti in high school, we went to a jazz club in Burbank. There were a bunch of jazz clubs, and Don Menza was playing. And for some reason, we couldn't get into the club because we couldn't, you know, round up the $15. And he saw us just gawking through the window, and he just let us in, I remember.
0: That's so great.
1: Don Menza and Frank Strazzeri playing a beautiful duo version of Soul Train.

0: pianist Frank Strazzeri and the great Don Menza on the tenor.
1: Don Menza.
0: This is a Toronto legend. I'd love you to talk about it.
1: Well, you know, I wanted to include Jane Bennett. You know, people know Jane, and it's more than just a hometown hero. But I think I find some, this happens, Jeff. Sometimes when someone is in the world for a long time, you start to just go, oh, it's just Jane Bennett. You take them for, you take their awesomeness for granted for some way. You see them at the clubs a lot, you see them, but you forget of how high their artistry is, what a world kind of class player they are. And I think Jane is someone that needs to be always celebrated here in our city, because not only her playing, which is absolutely dynamite, flautist and soprano sax player, but the things she's done with Cuban music over the last, well, for her entire career, but certainly lately with working with McKayK, bringing these young musicians from Cuba, putting them in her house, working on all the paperwork and all the nonsense and getting out on the road. And it's Herculean. It's like a military mission to try to make these things happen. And then the result is this incredible music that sounds so fresh. So all hail Jane Bennett here from Odara. This is a tune called Little Feet on the Magic Hour.

0: Well, after Jane Bonnet, we heard another saxophonist here from L.A., Brandon Fields, who we talked about Le Café, the jazz club, earlier. He was kind of the king of Le Café, and another club, Bon Appetit, and La Vallée later. These clubs in the Valley that, well, Bon Appetit was in Westwood, but he, in the late 80s, early 90s, was just the king of the hill here and had these hot fusion bands, and that's one of them.
1: Very hip stuff.
0: Really cool. Walt Fowler on the trumpet, and a very young Gary Novak on the drums, who became Chick Corea's drummer shortly after these records. We mentioned with Kevin Letow earlier, Scott Mayo was the sax player. I had begun playing gigs with Scott Mayo on the, he's an alto saxophone player. We are still gigging. We have a band called the Session Syndicate, and he was married to Valerie Pinkston, who's a great legendary background singer, and they had a son who I met. Was he was a tiny little tyke, 3-year-old Michael Mayo. And what happens, this guy records some of the most and conceives some of the most incredible vocal jazz, forward-thinking jazz, and this record is just, I hardly could pick a track, but let's listen to his completely like stacked vocally version of I Didn't Know What Time It Was. This is all Michael Mayo, and you can hear both Scott and Valerie are real heavyweights, and Scott's a beautiful musician. And I asked Scott, listening, I was like, what is going on with your son's album? And he says, it both angers me and delights me that he's this good. So let's listen to the great Michael Mayo doing a standard all Michael Mayo from Los Angeles.

0: That is music from drummer Ernesto Cervini here on the Magic Hour. And we're celebrating hometown heroes. Before that, the beautiful voice of Michael Mayo. And Ernesto is someone I wanted to get on because this guy he's an incredible drummer, but he's got a million bands out there. He's a composer. He's sort of an impresario of all kinds of jazz. And you need those people in jazz communities who aren't just players, but people who are bringing others together, being the head of the Markham Jazz Fest, you know, this kind of conduit for all the things that go on. Also has a band with Nir Felder, by the way, Jeff. I don't know if you know Ernesto's
1: I did not.
0: Tetrahedron is what it's called. Yeah, I know you work with Nir.
1: I sure do.
0: So that's a tune called Surprised by Joy from Ernesto's Joy recording. We heard Adrian Ferrugia ripping it up on piano and Kelly Jefferson.
1: Man, he, by the way, I have to say about Adrian, he plays a lick on that, and during that solo I was like, why do I know that lick? And it's a Herbie lick from Four and More. So shout out if you're listening. Hey, Adrian, I got very excited hearing that lick in the middle of that solo. I was like, wait. It was like hearing somebody quote something great, and that was really cool. So
0: I love
1: right
0: it.
1: On.
0: That is some heavy nerd piano stuff right there for you.
1: Got to do it.
0: I'm
1: a heavy nerd pianist.
0: Oh my goodness, so fun to celebrate these great musicians. And thanks for joining us. It's bbarker@jazz.fm. If you have any questions or comments, again, bbarker@jazz.fm. Nice celebration of your hometown heroes, Jeffrey. I don't know who said it last week. I think you were trying to do something.
1: Michael Caine said it last week, so why don't you correct it, like steer the ship and do with your magical radio
0: voice.
1: So
0: we'll see you next week. Abracadabra.
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0: 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Longa McQuaid, where the music begins.
1: Every day, people in our community are living with dementia. 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
2: 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You don't want to miss composer, singer-songwriter, and storyteller Gabriel Kahane in performance with Pekka Kuusisto for an evening of sonically varied song and chamber music. You can also check out emerging young artists in performance, free events, kids' concerts, master classes, a full-day community showcase, and more. 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
3: 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Ah, silence. It's underappreciated. 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With retractable bug screens that only appear when you need them, you'll never worry about a dirty screen ever again. 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

0: 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Be sure to stop by and say hello when you see us. 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